by the heat of the sun, by the sound of a gun, I've been undone. By being overheard with the wrong choice of word,

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my hair stop growing? Or is it me? I called Phil a couple times, he's probably sick of me. He said go easy on yourself, but what does that even mean? Sounds like good advice, but I just can't hear it right now.